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1: Some of those sound bites were from the Judge Judy TV special that was on CBS last night. I have to get to this story real quick. New York debuted its new robo-toilets. They're fancy porta-potties, free for anyone, but be careful. There's a strict 10-minute limit. That's when the door automatically swings wide open. I'm not making that part of it up. This is the recorded warning that people will hear.
9: Attention, your use time has expired. The door is opening now.
1: Listen, I'm nervous enough in public restrooms. I try to avoid them whenever possible. I can't even imagine what my inner monologue would be. How long has it been? Has it been 5 minutes? 6 minutes? Man, am I trying. Could they put on a little music?
9: Attention, your use time has expired. The door is opening now.
1: 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Woman has the worst birthday ever. She's all right, but find out where it all went wrong.
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0: 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Lazy Show. Time for the blues news of a woman who has had the worst birthday ever. In Long Island, New York, woman fell 8 feet into the ground because of a random sinkhole. Is there any other kind? This was in her backyard. It was her birthday. She couldn't climb out and just began screaming for help. Neighbors heard her screams. Here is Danielle Tamone.
1: Just like walking, the ground just went and I was in a hole. People suffocate and they die. So I thought that first. It's my birthday. This might be my death date. Couldn't breathe well because I was like gasping and scared and crying.
2: Oh my God, she fell on the ground. Okay, Ned, we're on the phone with 911.
1: Firemen, cops, a special unit cops, ambulance, EMTs. They were wonderful. They all sung happy birthday to me. It was great.
0: Well, happy 47th birthday, Danielle. Glad you're okay. And I know Danielle's least favorite Alice in Chains song. Yeah. It's blues news. Absolutely. It's the Blazy Show.
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7: Traffic's brought to you by Nissan of Visalia in the South Valley. Two vehicles tied up southbound 43 at Santa Fe Corcoran. Still working the two vehicles West Street at Avenue 128 in front of Eagle Mountain Casino, Porterville. Up North Road Hazard, eastbound 180 just east of Clovis, Fresno. And a solo vehicle into a utility pole West Mount Whitney at State Route 145, 5 points. That's traffic. I'm Mike O'Neill.
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4: Traffic's brought to you by Kaweah Health in the South Valley. Collision northbound 43 to the westbound 198 connector in Hanford. Be careful. Still working the two vehicles on west at Avenue 128 in front of Eagle Mountain Casino, Porterville. Up north, looking good for your drive home right now. That's traffic. I'm Mike O'Neill.
5: It's getting hotter despite being autumn. Good afternoon, South Valley, and happy Wednesday. Sunny for the rest of the afternoon with highs in the mid-90s, and that is well above normal. Clear skies tonight with overnight lows in the low to mid-60s. Thursday will be sunny, and it will be hotter again, getting close to triple digits. Mostly sunny and breezy on Friday, and that kicks off our cooling trend through the weekend. Saturday, low 90s. Sunday in the upper 80s. In Visalia, expect an overnight low of 60. Thursday's high 98. In Hanford, overnight low also 60, and on Thursday, 99 degrees. With the Central Valley's most accurate forecast, I'm KC24 Chief Meteorologist AJ Fox.
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And Lou Gramm of Foreigner was on my show one morning performing live with my band, The Blazers. 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While you're there, please subscribe. Thanks so much. I'm going to be adding more stuff to it real soon. Hey, Alice Cooper in next in Alice's Attic. And tomorrow morning, make sure you're waking up with us and the Morning Rush with Mike Pesto right here on 99.7 Classic Rock for the South Valley. Have a good night. I leave you with The Doors.

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1: It's time once again to escape to another world where the rock is always just right. 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
0: Welcome back to Alice's Attic on September 23rd. We had a great time in Canada these days. Everyone is always so nice. Great crowds, great energy. Hopefully we won't end up at war with Canada soon. I advised everybody up there, no, we don't want you to be a state. We just want you to be Canada. Be who you are. Anyway, stick around this hour for a Cooper's Countdown from 1973. Then we've got a listener email and finally birthday bashes for the ultimate New Jersey rocker. But now, let's get on with the music.
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0: Every week, Cooper's Countdown is heard on great radio stations like this one. What do you got for us, Coop?
1: It was September 23rd, 1973. Billie Jean King defeated Bobby Riggs at tennis. All in the Family was the number one TV show, and we were finishing off the album Muscle of Love, and the charts looked like this. Starting off at number five, the Doobie Brothers, with a song that was written about a fictional place that was actually a real place, China Grove. At number four, the Allman Brothers, with a song that Dickie Betts wrote in 20 minutes, Ramblin' Man. The number three slot goes to Stories, a New York band who had a hit with Brother Louie. At number two, Elton John did it again with Saturday Night's All Right for Fightin'. And the number one song on this day in 1973 was from a band that hailed from Flint, Michigan, talking about Grand Funk Railroad and We're an American Band.

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0: psychosis and thought the mob and the FBI were after him. 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
1: Hello from Louisiana. I was so lucky to see you four times in 2023. I have been a fan since 1969. First concert was in 1970 in Dallas, Texas. Now my question, have you ever forgotten the lyrics to a song in concert? Love you, Anonymous. Yeah, it just happened to be April Fool's Day. We're playing the Forum in Los Angeles, sold out show. I'm standing there, School's Out starts, and I opened my mouth and went totally blank. Forgot the first lyric of School's Out, the song that I had done 17,000 times. Luckily, the audience was singing it. So as soon as I heard the first word, I was in. If you can remember all my lyrics, write to me at alice@alicesattic.com. Listen to this, though. Bob Dylan has 400 songs, and the band knows all of them, his band. There's no song list. He just yells out a song, and they go into it. So they better know that song. Okay, and he doesn't use a teleprompter. Okay, one of the eight wonders of the world. I'll be right back with birthday bashes, so stay right there.
0: There's more Alice after this.
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Birthday Bashes with Alice are on the way. 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It's Alice's Attic with Alice Cooper.

0: Do you share a birthday with Nikki Sixx, Elvis, Britney Spears, or Bono? Well, you're about to find out, because Alice Cooper is going to invite you to blow out the candles for some festive celebrity birthday bashes.
1: Let's see who's celebrating their birthday today. Seinfeld actor Jason Alexander, Spanish singer Julio Iglesias, original Alice Cooper drummer Neil Smith, a few people no longer with us, Ray Charles, John Coltrane, and Mickey Rooney, all had birthdays on September.

23rd, and the boss, Bruce Springsteen, celebrates his 77th birthday today. I can call him son because I'm 78. I can go, son, let me give you some information. 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Okay, son? So, here's one for the boss, Born to Run.

0: There's more Alice Cooper coming sooner than later. Alice's Attic with Alice Cooper.
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7: You'll laugh, you'll cry, you'll headbang. 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
6: It's Alice Cooper here, working hard for you every night. You try being entertaining 25 hours per week. It's harder than it sounds. So stick around this hour. It's You Gotta Live the 80s with Quiet Riot. Then for Tales, it's a near-death experience on an airplane. And finally, we've got Movie Music Madness from a Tom Hanks classic. So let's get to it.
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1: 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And we're doing more rock now. It's Alice's Attic with Alice Cooper.

0: The scent of Aquanet, the silky smooth feel of spandex, and a cassette cranked up on the Alpine in your Trans Am. 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
2: In 1983, Quiet Riot did something nobody expected. They became the first heavy metal band to reach number one on the Billboard 200. The record eventually sold 10 million copies worldwide. And the main force behind the success was a cover of Slade's Come On, Feel the Noise. So the label came back and said, do another one. And they obeyed and recorded the Slade song, Mama, We're All Crazy Now. Now here's the crazy thing. Slade was as big as the Beatles in England. Every song they came out with was a hit. Yet they couldn't get a hit in America. So all their hits were supplied by Quiet Riot. But their hearts weren't really in it. They later said, we were already getting the stigma of you had a hit with somebody else's song. I could see the writing on the wall coming on that one. Quiet Riot's version was released on Condition Critical in July 1984, but failed to crack the top 50.

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0: Sifting through the dusty mess of memories and cobwebs inside the mind of a rock icon.
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0: This is Tales from the Attic.
2: Tonight's tale takes us back to the 70s. We were on tour flying between, I think it was Louisville and South Bend, Indiana. In our plane. It was not a jet. Two-engine plane. Held everybody. That's what bands did back then for short runs. So the plane's loaded and we're playing poker and I look out on the wing and one of the engines is on fire. So I turned to the poker and I said, okay, price of poker just went up. And I said, everybody look out the window. And of course, everybody freaked out. And one of our roadies was talking to our accountant and he said, well, we're going to go down anyways. Your wife is pregnant. And he goes, no, she isn't. And he goes, yeah, she is. And then the pilot comes on and goes, well, that fire's out. We're going to be landing any minute now. And, you know, then he said, I'm just kidding. He wasn't kidding. That scene appeared in Almost Famous because Cameron Crowe was on that flight with us. And he took what happened and wrote it into the script. You're praying for your life, and then the plane dropped, and then he said, okay, we're fine. We're going to be fine. So now you're stuck with all the confessions you're making. Well, if you want to fly me to my next gig, write to me at alice@alicesattic.com. I've always said that rock stars and small planes don't mix. Movie Music Madness is coming up right after this quick break, so stay right there.
0: Alice will be right back with more rock and roll that doesn't suck.
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1: You likely know the film Castaway, starring Tom Hanks as a man who is stranded on a desert island in the South Pacific after his plane goes down during a storm. Hanks received his fifth Academy Award nomination for the role. Alan Silvestri composed the score, and it's intentionally sparse to give the feeling of loneliness on the island. But then, after lots of silence, there's a scene where Hank has been trying to start a fire for what feels like days. His hands are bleeding, and finally a spark catches. The fire grows, and he starts singing, "Light My Fire" by The Doors. The soundtrack credits it as performed by Tom Hanks, since the original recording doesn't actually play in the movie. Instead of that, let's hear The Doors' version of "Light My Fire," one of the greatest records ever made.

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4: Somewhere lurking in the dark shadows, he's a radio host who doesn't suck, even though he's always been a bit of a freak. But he does think you're worthy of listening to his show. Crank up the most talented man whose eye makeup is better than yours. The king of your kind. It's Alice's Attic with Alice Cooper.
3: It's Alice Cooper here on another night to keep you from going insane. I've been committed to an asylum before, and trust me, it's not that much fun until you get used to it. And then you start going, you know, the characters in here are pretty entertaining. It does provide good inspiration for writing lyrics. So this hour, we're doing Live and Kicking with Steely Dan and your favorite part of the show, Hey Stupid. Finally, I'll top it off with some rock trivia on the Cars, but now let's hear some rock.
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0: Now, some live music for a dead audience.
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0: It's live and kicking.
2: Steely Dan's 1993-1994 tours were their first live performances in almost 20 years. The album that came from those shows, Alive in America, was produced by Donald Fagen himself. Recorded across multiple dates, including Chicago stops in 1994, they described the challenge of preparing for live performance after two decades away from it. They had to relearn their own songs by listening to their greatest hits compilation. Their original recordings had become so layered and edited that they couldn't remember exactly what they played. They listened back as if hearing the songs for the first time, transcribed the parts, then made the arrangements for the live band. So here's Reelin' in the Years, live from Steely Dan, one of the greatest bands ever to come out of the United States.

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0: Not everyone's a genius. You're probably not a member of Mensa. Maybe you never got that PhD. But then there's these people.
1: Well, that's the stupidest thing I ever heard.
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0: It's time for Hey Stupid on Alice's Attic with Alice Cooper.
3: First up, a man in Texas decided to skip the police academy and go straight to pulling people over. He installed emergency lights on his truck and even flashed a badge at a driver he pulled over. The suspicious driver called actual police officers who examined the suspect's fake badge, which was a plastic Chipotle gift card colored with a black marker and written police into it. Next, an inmate in Virginia filed a $5 million lawsuit against himself, arguing that his own heavy drinking directly caused him to commit the crimes that landed him in prison. The judge dismissed the case immediately, pointing out that you cannot be both the plaintiff and the defendant. And finally, a man in Europe attempted to set a record for the most raw eggs retained in a basket while riding a roller coaster. Of course, the eggs almost immediately launched out of the basket and exploded all over his face. Well, stick around, because after this break, I've got rock trivia on the cars.
0: You're mere moments away from more Alice.
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0: 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It's Rock Trivia on Alice's Attic with Alice Cooper.
1: In which Cars song did Rick Ocasek hate the lyrics he wrote? Shake It Up. He told Vanity Fair, "I've probably written some crap lyrics. I'm not proud of this lyrics to Shake It Up."

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I actually think that's a pretty good line. Despite that, the song became a massive hit. I thought the Cars were great. They were the first really minimalist rock band. So, let's hear it.

0: 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Alice's Attic with Alice Cooper.
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6: As veterans, we've dealt with noise. 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They're taking selfies and oversharing. But we know that it's not about hearing. It's about listening. Listening to what's actually happening with our fellow veterans. Understanding each other because we share the same experiences, the same vocabulary, following the same paths that others have walked. If only we can pick up the trail. 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
9: From early days in Detroit to teen angst in Arizona to shock rock in L.A. to his rise to Rock and Roll Hall of Famer, one man is superbly seasoned to guide you through this magnificent musical journey.
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8: Hello again, it's Alice Cooper here to make your life a little less painful. Think of me as your portable anesthesiologist. Go ahead, spell it. So, lots coming up this hour. Cooper's cover from Led Zeppelin, then some freaky facts to smarten you up. And we'll finish with some rock trivia on the Hollies. But now, how about this?
9: Alice's Attic with Alice Cooper.

Cooper's Covers coming up. But now, it's more music. It's Alice's Attic with Alice Cooper.

0: Imitation is the sincerest form of flattery. Either that, or they just ran out of song ideas. Whichever the case, here's a Cooper's cover now.
1: You probably don't know the name Ann Breeden, yet she wrote one of the great songs Led Zeppelin covered in 1969.

1958, in the middle of a failing marriage, she wrote "Baby, I'm Gonna Leave You" while she was a student at UC Berkeley. A folk singer named Janet Smith heard it while visiting and went back to Oberlin College and began playing it at concerts. Joan Baez attended one of those concerts, heard Smith perform it, and asked to learn it. She included it on her 1962 live album, Joan Baez in Concert, which went on to sell 2 million copies. That led to Jimmy Page hearing it and deciding it would be a perfect Led Zeppelin debut song. Robert Plant has called it one of his favorite Zeppelin recordings. Page has described it as a song that allowed them to show two of the band's most important qualities at once, sensitivity and power. So, here's "Babe, I'm Gonna Leave You" as done by Led Zeppelin. Babe.

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1: Time to get educated from Alice Cooper. Here we go. Canada has the longest coastline of any country on Earth, stretching over 243,000 kilometers, just under 151,000 miles for the non-metrically inclined. I am non-metrically inclined. As snakes don't have ears, they use their jawbones to feel vibration and hear sound. Shortly after death, a person's eyeball flattens due to its loss of blood pressure. So if you have flat eyeballs, you might be dead. Speaking of death, around 183,000 people die per day. Good. And finally tonight, an individual strand of human hair is stronger than a copper wire. Okay, anyways, time for a break while you think about all of that, but I'll be right back with some rock trivia after this.
0: More Alice Cooper is coming up next.
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1: Who inspired the vocals on the Hollies song Long Cool Woman? Even though many people thought it was John Fogerty, it was actually Elvis. As songwriter Alan Clark said, on the vocal, my intention wasn't to sound like John Fogerty of Creedence Clearwater Revival. I was thinking of Elvis on his early songs like Mystery Train. Unfortunately for Clark, the band released it after he had already left to pursue his own solo career. I thought the Hollies were one of the best bands ever. We got to open for them when we were in high school. And if you're a Hollies fan and you go back and listen to Pay You Back With Interest and all the, so many hit records, they were unbelievably great live. So here's Long Cool Woman in a Black Dress, the Hollies.

0: Unlike Elvis, Alice Cooper has not left the building. 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Alice's Attic with Alice Cooper.
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4: Welcome to the deepest confines of the mind of Alice Cooper. It's a bit dusty up here, and oh, is it cluttered. There's a memory of hanging out with John Lennon and Anne Murray at LA's The Troubadour in 73. And over here is Alice's Cortez High School locker combination. And why is there a random recollection of pre-concert pickled herring in Oslo in 2017? But amidst the melange, there's a wealth of rock and roll tidbits and knowledge that never fails to entertain and engage. So without further ado, here's your fastidious host. It's Alice's Attic with Alice Cooper.
3: 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An Attic Classic from my buddy Jimmy. Then as a listener email, as a little reward, I've got a bonus Attic Classic from some of our favorite hippies. But first, here's music.
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On the way, Alice will have an attic classic. Right now, it's more rock. It's Alice's Attic with Alice Cooper.

0: Alice's Attic with Alice Cooper. 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
1: In 1968, Jimi Hendrix hit Crosstown Traffic is the shortest, most compact, most purely commercial thing on his third album, Electric Ladyland. Aside from recording the guitar, Jimmy also played bass on it. Bassist Noel Redding wasn't available for the session, and Hendrix simply covered it himself. And the distinctive sound that runs through the track, the sliding, buzzing tone under the riff, is a kazoo, overdriven and processed. You know, people don't really realize how that kazoo is overdriven and processed. We should have some kind of a charity for that. Hendrix took a children's instrument and put it through a wall of amplification and made it sound like the future. So here's Crosstown Traffic. Jimmy Hendrix.

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1: Dear Alice, my therapist says I have an addictive personality. I got sober, but then I was drinking 7 to 8 coffees per day, which gave me stomach problems. Now I'm drinking diet soda nonstop. I'm supposed to find something healthy to replace my addictions, but there's nothing healthier that I like doing. Did you face the same problem when you got sober? Yeah. I started drinking fruit juice and gained about 20 pounds because it's all sugar. Went to Coca-Cola and I really started gaining weight, which I didn't want. So I went to Diet Cokes and still, that's pretty much what I do. Diet caffeine free after a certain time, after like 3 PM, I start drinking caffeine free, which is great because Coke and Pepsi, everybody does make a caffeine free diet drink, and it tastes the same. I laugh when people go, I don't like that caffeine free stuff because it tastes different. And I go, caffeine doesn't have a taste. Well, if you are addicted to my radio show, drop me a line at Alice@aliceisattic.com. I'll be right back with a bonus Attic classic from some dirty hippies, so don't move.
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Get ready for more Attic Classics in a few on Alice's Attic with Alice Cooper. 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It's Alice's Attic with Alice Cooper.

0: 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So here's a bonus Attic Classic on Alice's Attic with Alice Cooper.
1: The lyrics to Grateful Dead's song Truckin' were written by Robert Hunter, who was not officially a member, but he contributed words to more Dead songs than anybody else. Hunter said he wrote the lyric as a road diary, an account of life on tour, city by city, the accumulated weight of constant travel. The cities mentioned are real stops on real tours, New York, New Haven, Dallas, Houston, Tucson, and the refrain, "What a long, strange trip it's been," is one of the most quoted lines in the history of American rock. It happened on bumper stickers before the song had even fully broken through to mainstream radio. So, with all that, let's hear it. Chuckin'.

0: We know our time with Alice always goes by far too fast.
1: So long, farewell, I'll be just saying adieu.
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0: But take comfort in the fact Alice's Attic will return tomorrow. Alice's Attic with Alice Cooper.
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0: It's time once again to escape to another world where the rock is always just right. And your seasoned host is never short on stories to share. 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
7: Welcome back to Alice's Attic on September 23rd. We had a great time in Canada these days. Everyone is always so nice. Great crowds, great energy. Hopefully we won't end up at war with Canada soon. I advised everybody up there, no, we don't want you to be a state. We just want you to be Canada. Be who you are. Anyway, stick around this hour for a Cooper's Countdown from 1973. Then we've got a listener email and finally birthday bashes for the ultimate New Jersey rocker. But now, let's get on with the music.
0: Alice's Attic with Alice Cooper is out on the road.

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0: Every week, Cooper's Countdown is heard on great radio stations like this one. What do you got for us, Coop?
1: It was September 23rd, 1973. Billie Jean King defeated Bobby Riggs at tennis. All in the Family was the number one TV show, and we were finishing off the album Muscle of Love, and the charts looked like this. Starting off at number five, the Doobie Brothers, with a song that was written about a fictional place that was actually a real place, China Grove. At number four, the Allman Brothers, with a song that Dickie Betts wrote in 20 minutes, Ramblin' Man. The number three slot goes to Stories, a New York band who had a hit with Brother Louie. At number two, Elton John did it again with Saturday Night's All Right for Fightin'. And the number one song on this day in 1973 was from a band that hailed from Flint, Michigan, talking about Grand Funk Railroad and We're an American.

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0: Back in a flash.
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1: Hello from Louisiana. I was so lucky to see you four times in 2023. I have been a fan since 1969. First concert was in 1970 in Dallas, Texas. Now my question, have you ever forgotten the lyrics to a song in concert? Love you. It's anonymous. Yeah, it just happened to be April Fool's Day. We're playing the Forum in Los Angeles, sold out show. I'm standing there, School's Out starts, and I opened my mouth and went totally blank. Forgot the first lyric of School's Out, the song that I had done 17,000 times. Luckily, the audience was singing it. So as soon as I heard the first word, I was in. If you can remember all my lyrics, write to me at alice@alicesattic.com. Listen to this, though. Bob Dylan has 400 songs, and the band knows all of them, his band. There's no song list. He just yells out a song, and they go into it. So they better know that song. Okay, and he doesn't use a teleprompter. Okay, one of the eight wonders of the world. I'll be right back with birthday bashes, so stay right there.
0: There's more Alice after this.
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0: Do you share a birthday with Nikki Sixx, Elvis, Britney Spears, or Bono? Well, you're about to find out, because Alice Cooper's going to invite you to blow out the candles for some festive celebrity birthday bashes.
1: Let's see who's celebrating their birthday today. Seinfeld actor Jason Alexander, Spanish singer Julio Iglesias, original Alice Cooper drummer Neil Smith, a few people no longer with us, Ray Charles, John Coltrane, and Mickey Rooney, all had birthdays on September 23rd. And the boss, Bruce Springsteen, celebrates his 77th birthday today. I can call him son because I'm 78. I can go, son, let me give you some information. Let me just counsel you here. Okay, son? So, here's one for the boss, born to run.

0: There's more Alice Cooper coming sooner than later. Alice's Attic with Alice Cooper.
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0: 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Can't get no. And this. Welcome to the jungle. And this. Any questions?
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0: 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And this. And this. 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
1: Come Thursday morning, we should know by then if I'm going to end up breaking my promise or not. 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
1: Come Thursday morning, we should know by then if I'm going to end up breaking my promise or not. 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
1: Come Thursday morning, we should know by then if I'm going to end up breaking my promise or not. The promise I made that we are done with triple-digit heat this season. 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
5: 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United Texas town, about to check outside the game. You know what I'm talking about. 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They got a lot of nice girls. I'm racing.

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1: Come Thursday morning, we should know by then if I'm going to end up breaking my promise or not. The promise I made that we are done with triple-digit heat this season. 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
1: Come Thursday morning, we should know by then if I'm going to end up breaking my promise or not. 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

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Today is the day I hold my breath in hopes that we don't hit triple digits anywhere in the South Valley. We'll get into that this morning. Got the morning rush. Mike Pesto, hope it's going well for you so far. If not, it's still very early. 6:05, cars. Just what I needed.

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0: 99.7 Classic Rock, Def Leppard, and Pour Some Sugar on Me at 6:13. Is that sugar going to melt today? Hand me my phone really quick. All right, thank you. So, you know, I've made this promise. I actually made it several times. Last week in particular, that we were done. No more triple-digit heat for the rest of this year. That was before I saw on my iPhone what it looked like today was going to be bringing us. And it was the very next day I remember seeing 100 on my phone as a high in Visalia. So let me see what it's saying now. Now, this is not official. We get the official look from KC24's AJ Fox coming up in just a little bit. But, all right, 97 according to my iPhone in Visalia, 98 in Tulare, 96 in Exeter, 97 in Porterville, 98 in Hanford, 98 in Lemoore. Staying below triple digits and looking ahead, I'm not seeing anything close to triple digits again for the rest of the year. My promise should hold true. And we will get to what I almost had to promise if we had hit triple digit heat today, coming up a little bit later on this hour.
1: 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There's a collision on State Route 99 northbound just north of Central and accidents at West Shields Avenue and Bryan. 99 southbound at the J Street off-ramp. Northbound 41 just north of Fryant Road and Santa Fe Avenue just south of Oregon Street. Keep it safe and slow for the cone zones.
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You know, there seems to be a little confusion over one of the things that we're celebrating today, so I'll try to set the record straight. Coming up at 6:30. 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

99.7 Classic Rock, Bad Company, and Rock and Roll Fantasy at 6:30. This is about as unofficial as it gets. First official check of weather from KC24's AJ Fox about 5 minutes from now. But unofficially, a high of 98 in Tulare later this afternoon. 60 at the Atlas right now. That's still below 100, so I'll take it.

0: All right, so Thursday, September 24th. What are going on today? What are we celebrating? Well, today is Remember Me Thursday. If you have kids in your house of a certain age, you cannot hear those two words, Remember Me, without thinking of this.
1: Remember me.
0: Yeah, song from Coco.
1: Oh, I have to say
0: good move.
1: Goodbye. Remember me.
0: A little on the mellow side on the song, at least.
1: Don't let it make you cry.
0: Good song, though.
1: For even if I'm far away, I hold you in my heart.
0: Oh, you get the idea.
1: I sing a secret song to you.
0: Song's called Remember Me, and today is Remember Me Thursday. So, I mean, the two just go hand in hand, it seems. So, that's going on today. Today is also National Punctuation Day. Always get confused in the names of certain punctuations. Now, I know the ellipse is the dot, dot, dot. And then there's the dash and the hyphen, and I forget the two, which one is which, and when you would use an ellipse as opposed to the hyphen, and then there's the colon and the semicolon. There's a reason why I didn't major in English when I went to San Francisco State University. So if you know your punctuation better than most, just don't rub it into the rest of us on National Punctuation Day. And finally, today is Kiss Day. It's not that kiss. The kiss you actually do when you have feelings for someone and you bring him in close and that's fine. I mean, as American, you could celebrate Kiss Day with this kiss if you want, or actually by kissing someone. So however you want to celebrate, just go ahead and celebrate something on this Thursday, September 24th.
2: Today will be the hottest day of the week. Good morning, South Valley. Happy Thursday. Most South Valley spots will be close to, if not touching, triple digits under sunny skies. Mostly clear tonight. Overnight lows in the low to mid 60s. After that, a breeze picks up Friday, cooling off through the weekend. Mostly sunny skies with highs in the low 90s. Saturday will be cooler, but still in the low 90s, and Sunday will continue to cool, landing us in the upper 80s. For Tulare, expect a high of 98, overnight low of 64. Hanford's high also 98, overnight low 63 degrees. With the Central Valley's most accurate forecast, I'm KC24 Chief Meteorologist A.J. Fox.
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0: 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So, last week, when it comes to the heat, I made a bit of a promise.
1: Oh, God. Oh, no.
0: Well, I can't do anything about it now.
2: I triple dog dare you!
0: Well, it's out there at this point. So, if you haven't heard what it was suggested that I do, if we hit triple digit heat today, we'll revisit that little conversation from yesterday coming up after Journey next. 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

99.7 Classic Rock with Journey from 1980 in any way you want it. 6:45 on this, not too hot Thursday. More on that in just a second. South Valley weather for you today in Hanford. Looking at 98 as a high. And that's going to be the high just about everywhere in the South Valley today. 60 at the Hanford Civic Park right now. So, did you hear that? 98 as a high today. I think we will absolutely take that. I know I will after the promise that I made last week. And I forgot. And all right, let me back up just a little bit. So I moved here to the Valley, about 15 years or so ago. And I was on another radio station in our group at the time. Had a morning show partner. And I was still the new guy, not only to the station, but also just living in the Valley. And the temperatures dipped, as they tend to do, towards the beginning of September. And I made this bold prediction. You know what? I've got a feeling. I think we're done with hundreds. And she told me, yeah, you're the new guy here. You don't know. We do have a little bit of an Indian summer in that it does warm up again after it drops. No, I've got a feeling. We're done with it. And she's, okay, fine. You know what? If we hit triple-digit heat again, what I'm going to want you to do is head to Visalia Mall and you can go ahead and sing your favorite Christmas carol. I'm like, fine, you know what? I'm that confident. I'll do that. And sure enough, a couple days later, it did indeed hit triple digits once again, and I had to go sing Jingle Bells or whatever it is at the mall. Now, thank goodness, it looks like that's not going to happen this year, and I'm still taking suggestions if it does get to triple digit heat once again, what I would need to do, but I think I'm in the free

0: in clear with that high of 98 today. If you have any ideas, though, something you want to throw out, aside from singing Christmas carols, because no one wants to hear me sing, 1-559-622-1443.
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3: Traffic is brought to you by Visalia Toyota. There's a collision this morning northbound 99 just south of Avenue 24 and a hit and run Avenue 24 at Road 208. Traffic hazards are reported northbound 99 just south of Bardsley, northbound 99 just north of County Line Road, and 99 northbound at exit 77. Keep it safe and slow for the cone zones.
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landmark album from a landmark group. And one song off that album for our Rise and Rock Anthem of the Morning. We'll get to after Tom Petty and Heartbreakers coming up. Rush next. It's Guns N' Roses, Paradise City on 99.7 Classic Rock.

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1: Drugs are bad.
0: Okay. Every time. Every single time with that one. All right, so time for our Rise and Rock Anthem in the morning at 7:09. Taking back this day, obviously, September 24th, 1990. That's when AC/DC released their 11th studio album, one of their best, The Razor's Edge. Great songs off that album, too. Very first one, Thunderstruck, definitely gets your attention. Fire Your Guns on that album, and maybe the slightly lesser known Mistress for Christmas. So which one are we picking for today's Rise and Rock Anthem of the Morning? One we don't play very often. Gotta play this one more often. Off that same album, your Rise and Rock Anthem of the Morning, AC/DC, Money Talks, on 99.7 Classic Rock.

0: 99.7 Classic Rock off their album, The Razor's Edge, AC/DC song that came out, as the album also came out on this day, September 24th, 1990. So how did it do on the charts? Well, reached number 2 on the U.S. charts. Not bad. Number 4 in the U.K. A little surprising there. Would have thought they would have charted a little higher there. But your Rising Rock Anthem, The Morning, AC/DC, Money Talks.
1: 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There's a collision this morning.

0: Northbound 99 just south of Avenue 24 and a hit-and-run Avenue 24 at Road 208. Traffic hazards are reported northbound 99 just south of Bardsley, northbound 99 just north of County Line Road, and 99 northbound at Exit 77. Keep it safe and slow for the Cone Zone.
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Asked a question yesterday on our socials, Facebook and Instagram. So, master there, want to ask you that same question. So, I'll ask it. Coming up 7:26 after the Greg Kinn Band next. Is John Mellencamp, Jack and Diane on 99.7 Classic Rock.

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0: 99.7 Classic Rock, Red Kin Band, and the breakup song at 7:26. Looking at a high of 98 in Porterville later this afternoon. That's not triple digit, so I stand by my promise that I made last week. 66 at the Solid House right now. All right, so I'm guessing you may have seen the video I posted yesterday now on Facebook and Instagram outside Double L Steakhouse and Saloon. The doors literally chained. That's the insult to injury. They didn't just lock the doors. There's a chain around the handle just to make sure, because you know someone's still jonesing to get in. Please, I want a steak. So they're closed. They have been since last year. Tahoe Joe's closed their doors the other day for good, it sounds like. So I asked a question on Facebook and Instagram. Now that they're closed, are there any steak places here in Visalia anymore? A little embarrassing. So Keith Korsgaden, obviously from Crawdaddy's, short story. I used to work there not too long ago, 5 or 6 years or so ago now, and was a server in addition to doing some things here at the stations as well. And he saw the video and texted me. He said, dude, what's up? No shout out to Crawdaddy's? I will say they do have great steaks at Crawdaddy's, and Vintage Press has come up, as well as the Darling. But I'm thinking about places that either have steakhouse in their name, or that's the first thing you think of when you think of that restaurant, not restaurants that also have great steaks, and those do, obviously. One I forgot to mention, obviously, Texas Roadhouse. Yeah, that's one that hopefully is not going anywhere anytime soon. But where do you go now, specifically in Visalia, for a great steak? I mean, Visalia, the largest city in what we refer to as the South Valley, 150,000, 40,000 or so people in Visalia. Sure, you could go to Selma, you could go to Tulare, you could go to even Hanford and find some steak places there. But where in Visalia do you now go for a great steak? 1-559-622-1443.
1: Today will be the hottest day of the week. Good morning, South Valley. Happy Thursday. Most South Valley spots will be close to, if not touching, triple digits under sunny skies. Mostly clear tonight. Overnight lows in the low to mid 60s. After that, a breeze picks up Friday, cooling off through the weekend. Mostly sunny skies with highs in the low 90s. Saturday will be cooler, but still in the low 90s, and Sunday will continue to cool, landing us in the upper 80s. For Tulare, expect a high of 98, overnight low of 64. Hanford's high also 98, overnight low 63 degrees. With the Central Valley's most accurate forecast, I'm KC24 Chief Meteorologist AJ Fox.
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0: 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Well, this is interesting. We've got an animal story for you, but an animal story that takes place in Florida. So, are we going animal stories or postcards from Florida with this?
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0: 99.7 Classic Rock, Led Zeppelin, and Kashmir, 745. Time for animal stories, or is it going to be postcards from Florida? Because we have an animal story. It just so happens to take place in Florida. So, let's go with this.
1: Everyone from Florida is stupid. Everyone from...

0: strong.
1: All right, so this takes place in Florida, obviously, and that's the direction we decided to go. This just proves that I'm as subject to clickbait as I am to anyone. The headline of this one grabbed my attention. Blade wielding, and this part's in quotes, gangsta ass crap tries attacking Florida man and his dog. Eduardo Alvarez, obviously lives in Florida, came home to a rather unusual sight. Crab that the dog had cornered holding what he described as a shank.
2: Are you kidding me right now? Oh, Summer, where the heck did you find
1: Summer's the
2: a
1: dog.
2: Crab with a freaking shank? Dude, what the hell? Summer, I don't recommend messing with this. This is a gangster ass crab.
1: Obviously shared that to TikTok with a little sting there at the end. I got to get that up on our Facebook page. You can see it for yourself. You got to be careful when you go to Florida. Well, we may have our issues here in the South Valley. Well, with the tule fog on occasion and lakes popping up out of nowhere when we get enough rain. State places closing everywhere. At least we don't have to worry about shank-holding crabs.
3: Holy cow.
4: 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There's a collision with no injuries, 99 northbound, just north of County Line Road, and minor injuries in the accident on Road 68, just south of State Route 137, and a collision on Jensen and South Fruit Avenue. Keep it safe and slow for the cone zones.
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If you're a fan of Ozzy Osbourne and Black Sabbath, you already know today is the day. I'm not exactly sure what I'm talking about. We will get into it coming up next hour. Eagles Now, Witchy Woman, 7:57 on 99.7 Classic Rock.

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Every Friday, you know what's going on here in the South Valley. May need a little help with that this week. I'll explain coming up after Offspring next. 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

0: 99.7 Classic Rock, Offspring, and Self-Esteem, 813. Got the Morning Rush with Mike Pesto on a Thursday. Of course, every Friday, let you know what's going on here in the South Valley. It's what we do. That way you can have some fun, do some stuff. Now, last week was easy. We had the Torrey County Fair going on. Your chance to come out and spend some time with me and qualify for tickets to see Slaughter. Hopefully more winning yet to come, maybe next week. But what's going on this weekend? Now, I got to thank Gina, who messaged me. In fact, let me grab my phone here. One thing you could always do, if I'm not in the studio, 6 to 10, Monday through Friday, and available, 1-559-622-1443. You can email me anytime, Pesto, P-E-S-T-O, at 997classicrock.com, or reach out on Facebook as well and message me there, which is what Gina did. Gia wanted to know, hey, Mike, is 99.7 Classic Rock going to be at the Witch's Picnic on the 27th? It's an annual event, just wondering. And I messaged her back. Yeah, I'm the last to know anything. His wife got the Morning Rush spies. They find things out and they tell me what's going on. But I do know that's going on. Mooney Grove Park coming up this Sunday, actually, starting at 10 a.m. But that's all I know about at this point. If there is anything going on this weekend, maybe you're part of a nonprofit, or maybe you got some event going on that you think others would be interested in finding out about, give me a call and let me know, 1-559-622-1443, or if you've got all the details, you want to email me a flyer, that's fine too, Pesto, P-E-S-T-O, at 997classicrock.com. We'll talk about it coming up tomorrow morning.
1: 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There's a collision with no injuries, 99 northbound, just north of County Line Road, and minor injuries in the accident on Road 68, just south of State Route 137, and a collision on Jensen and South Fruit Avenue. Keep it safe and slow for the cone zones.
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An Ozzy Osbourne and Black Sabbath's Back to the Beginning movie in theaters. We'll share with you another load of dirty laundry after Robert Palmer coming up next. 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

0: 99.7 Classic Rock, Robert Palmer, Bad Case of Loving You, Dr. Doctor, 828, time for another load of dirty laundry. October 28th is when we go back to the beginning. That big farewell show, 17 days before Ozzy Osbourne ended up passing away, with Black Sabbath and the tributes that took place that day. And maybe you've seen bits and pieces, maybe you've seen it all, maybe you were there for it. But if you weren't, it's going to be in theaters. Again, October 28th, tickets have already gone on sale for this. Now, from what I can tell, because I'm at the website right now, only two theaters anywhere close to us will be having it. Galaxy Theaters in Tulare and Regal Fresno River Park. Now, Galaxy Theaters, not a single ticket is sold yet. So you've got your pick anywhere in the theater. However, in Fresno, there are two pair that have been taken. One pair, third row from the back, dead center. Perfect place to be. For some strange reason, there's another pair that sold second to the last row on the aisle. I'm having a hard time understanding that.
1: I don't get it.
0: I don't get why you would have your pick of any seat in a theater and pick an aisle seat so you're not centered and you're going to be way off to one side or the other. But you know, be that as a man, that's where someone wanted to sit. So that's America. They can sit wherever they want. So, again, if you want to see it in Fresno, four seats taken. I will say that at Galaxy Theaters in Tulare, it's on one of the smaller screens there, one of the smaller theaters at Galaxy Theaters. So maybe that's why those haven't sold any yet. But if you want to get online, do that. I will get the link to get those tickets on our Facebook page. Coming about a half hour, we'll get it up on Facebook, facebook.com/99.7ClassicRock, if you want to get those tickets.
2: Today will be the hottest day of the week. Good morning, South Valley. Happy Thursday. Most South Valley spots will be close to, if not touching, triple digits under sunny skies. Mostly clear tonight. Overnight lows in the low to mid 60s. After that, a breeze picks up Friday, cooling off through the weekend. Mostly sunny skies with highs in the low 90s. Saturday will be cooler, but still in the low 90s, and Sunday will continue to cool, landing us in the upper 80s. For Tulare, expect a high of 98, overnight low of 64. Hanford's high also 98, overnight low 63 degrees. With the Central Valley's most accurate forecast, I'm KC24 Chief Meteorologist A.J. Fox.
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A promise has been made. Will it be a promise kept? We'll find out at the end of the day today, but if you don't know what I'm talking about, we're going to get to it at 7:43 at the Aerosmith next. Here's Tom Petty and the Heartbreakers. Don't Do Me Like That on 99.7 Classic Rock.

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0: 99.7 Classic Rock, Aerosmith, and Walk This Way at 8:43 on your Thursday. Going to be the hottest day of the week. In fact, that having been said, there you go. That's I don't know about my feet being on fire, though. 98. It's all as a high today. Now, you may recall, last week I made a promise. Now, this was before I saw what the forecast was going to be for Thursday. So I think this was like Monday or Tuesday last week I made the promise that we were done with triple-digit heat. And sure enough, the very next day, my phone showed a long-range forecast of a possible high of 101. They were saying that in Visalia on Thursday. Today, now. Well, that's been downgraded just a bit. And I thought it was going to be. I was sweating there a little bit. 98 again, the high going to be what we're looking at later today. We'll reconvene tomorrow to see if we did hit 100 anywhere in the South Valley. Because I made a promise, and if you make a promise, you got to do something if you don't fulfill that promise. Now, Fred, who calls in every once in a while, suggested I should have a pumpkin spice latte, knowing I can't stand pumpkin spice lattes. That's, I think we're not going to have to have it. And then he called in yesterday with another suggestion.
1: Hey, I've got another idea for you if you lose the bet for 100 degrees.
0: Not going to happen, but what's your idea?
1: Okay, well, your first 10 callers that call up Friday night, you buy them all dinner at Tahoe Joe's.
0: Too soon, man. Too soon.
2: 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There's a collision with no injuries, 99 northbound, just north of County Line Road, and minor injuries in the accident on Road 68, just south of State Route 137, and a collision on Jensen and South Fruit Avenue. Keep it safe and slow for the cone zones.
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Now that I think about it, kind of surprised they weren't a part of that Ozzy Osbourne Black Sabbath special. Of course, coming to theaters back to the beginning, October 28th. They must have had the reason why. Either they weren't invited or had other things going on that day, I guess. Motley Crue, Girls, Girls, Girls on 99.7 Classic Rock.

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Of course, tomorrow morning, I mentioned this earlier, we'll get to everything going on here in the South Valley, worth sticking around for. But if you're heading out of the South Valley anyway, well, that's all right. 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

0: 99.7 Classic Rock, Supertramp, and Logical Song. See, that's what happens when you try to say all the words at once. 9:20, got the Morning Rush with Mike Pesto. A few things going on today we're celebrating. Mention that today is Remember Me Thursday, which, technically speaking, if you truly do forget someone, can you ever truly remember them again? If they're forgotten, they're forgotten, right? It's a semantic thing, I guess. National Punctuation Day, so always make sure you use your commas, at least today. And, of course, today is Kiss Day. No, that is... I appreciate the thought and the effort, but it's actually a day of the kiss itself, what you do when you find someone attractive, want to express some feelings, some emotions, although if you want to celebrate by playing some Kiss too, I mean, it's America. Celebrate however you like.
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4: Today will be the hottest day of the week. Good morning, South Valley. Happy Thursday. Most South Valley spots will be close to, if not touching, triple digits under sunny skies. Mostly clear tonight. Overnight lows in the low to mid 60s. After that, a breeze picks up Friday, cooling off through the weekend. Mostly sunny skies with highs in the low 90s. Saturday will be cooler, but still in the low 90s, and Sunday will continue to cool, landing us in the upper 80s. For Tulare, expect a high of 98, overnight low of 64. Hanford's high also 98, overnight low 63 degrees. With the Central Valley's most accurate forecast, I'm KC24 Chief Meteorologist A.J. Fox.
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0: 99.7 Classic Rock, Stones and Beast Burden. We've all felt like that from time to time. Got the Morning Rush with Mike Pesto. So again, a promise has been made, and hopefully at the end of the day, I will be able to say a promise has been kept. Last week promised we were done with triple-digit heat. And then I saw there was a slight chance that today may be, bring some triple-digit heat. Well, adjusted forecast from KC24's AJ Fox. Just a high of 98 here in the South Valley today. We'll see if that holds or not. So that's one promise kept. Also a promise I make every single Thursday is let you know on Friday what's going on here in the South Valley in case you want to have some fun. So I'll do some homework and get that to you. Also another promise. 40-minute classic rock block up next for you with Heart on the Way, Queen coming up, and Black Crowes next on 99.7 Classic Rock.
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Do I end up keeping my promise? What's going on this weekend here in the South Valley? We will discuss coming up tomorrow. Joan is up next. 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

Cheap Trick kicking off our 10 o'clock hour in morning. I'm Jonah Dennis Hamilton. Got my Ozzy Back to the Beginning movie tickets for next month. And you got Ozzy now on 99.7 Classic Rock that rocks.

Stevie Nicks is still keeping quiet about the death of her brother earlier this month, and our hearts go out to her. Here in a free ride with me, Jonah, and Billy Squire on 99.7 Classic Rock That Rocks.

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0: Pearl Jam feeling alive on 99.7 Classic Rock. And you heard Ozzy Osbourne a few songs ago, too. Yeah, his Black Sabbath Back to the Beginning concert, his last big thing. And it was a huge thing. Yeah, that concert has been made into a movie. And there's a big event for it coming out on October 28th. Tickets went on sale for it this morning, and I grabbed a couple myself. And you can check it out. See which local theaters are showing it at backtothebeginning.com. And I'm Jonah, ready with some yes to keep you revved up next.
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3: Today will be the hottest day of the week. Good morning, South Valley. Happy Thursday. Most South Valley spots will be close to, if not touching, triple digits under sunny skies. Mostly clear tonight. Overnight lows in the low to mid 60s. After that, a breeze picks up Friday, cooling off through the weekend. Mostly sunny skies with highs in the low 90s. Saturday will be cooler, but still in the low 90s, and Sunday will continue to cool, landing us in the upper 80s. For Tulare, expect a high of 98, overnight low of 64. Hanford's high also 98, overnight low 63 degrees. With the Central Valley's most accurate forecast, I'm KC24 Chief Meteorologist A.J. Fox.
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0: Light Sun 99.7 Classic Rock, the song that got Steve Perry hired by Journey back in the fall of 1977, and the rest is history. Yeah, what a band to see live with Steve. Hey, the Rawhide Music Festival gives you a chance to see some good rockin' live. 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Oh, and opening the show is Rocket Queen and their tribute to Guns N' Roses. All right, here's some Guns N' Roses ready to kick off a 40-minute classic rock block next.
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It's Guns N' Roses starting off a 40-minute free ride for your Thursday, and Robert Plant has finally decided to do some Led Zeppelin songs in concert. He does this one, acoustic version, Ramble On 99.7 Classic Rock Led Zeppelin.

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what a voice. Steven Tyler and Aerosmith. Yeah. And hear what new movies are previewing in theaters tonight after Rush and Nirvana, a 99.7 classic rock that rocks.

0: Nirvana for your Thursday on 99.7 Classic Rock, and that means movies are previewing tonight. And start off with a rarity, a movie that has scored a perfect 100% from Rotten Tomatoes. It's the humorous adventure Forgotten Island. The reviews are calling it a joy and a terrifically enthralling animated adventure not to be missed. All right, another goodie is Heart of the Beast with Brad Pitt as a survivalist, 89%. And then Robert Pattinson is unhinged in the dark comedy Prime Time. It rates at 89% as well. So looking pretty good, huh? And I'm Jonah, looking sharp with ZZ Top ready to play.
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0: Today will be the hottest day of the week. Good morning, South Valley. Happy Thursday. Most South Valley spots will be close to, if not touching, triple digits under sunny skies. Mostly clear tonight. Overnight lows in the low to mid 60s. After that, a breeze picks up Friday, cooling off through the weekend. Mostly sunny skies with highs in the low 90s. Saturday will be cooler, but still in the low 90s, and Sunday will continue to cool, landing us in the upper 80s. For Tulare, expect a high of 98, overnight low of 64. Hanford's high also 98, overnight low 63 degrees. With the Central Valley's most accurate forecast, I'm KC24 Chief Meteorologist AJ Fox.
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0: Ram Jam on 99.7 Classic Rock. Who didn't get excited about Ozzy Osbourne's big farewell concert with 15 bands, you know, back to the beginning? And 13 of them made the cut to be in the movie, which is being released next month. And it's going to be an event. October 28th at local theaters. Tickets went on sale just a few hours ago. I picked up a couple, and you can too at backtothebeginning.com. And I'm Jonah. I got to some Black Sabbath coming up in a 40-minute classic rock block. You'll hear them right after Tesla. You can count
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The Zoo, The Scorpions. I think that's my favorite song by them. Hey, I'm Jonah, and we've gotten into our noon hour now with our nighttime DJ, Alice Cooper, 99.7 Classic Rock that rocks.

0: Fleetwood Mac on 99.7 Classic Rock, and extra love goes out to Stevie Nicks with the loss of her dear brother earlier this month, Christopher Nicks. He battled cancer quietly for 2.5 years, and a great guy from all reports, and one of Stevie's all-time favorite friends, colleagues, and recording partners, whom she's missing as well, is queued up to play next. Yeah, of course, Tom Petty on the way.
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0: reasonably hot out there for this afternoon. Good afternoon, South Valley, and happy Thursday. Close to triple digits today, all sunshine all the time, mostly clear tonight, overnight lows in the low to mid 60s. And then the cooling trend begins on Friday. A breeze along with mostly sunny skies means our highs will be in the lower 90s. Saturday will be cooler, still in the low 90s though, and Sunday will continue the cooling trend, putting us in the upper 80s, and it gets cooler after that for the following Monday. For Porterville, expect an overnight low of 66, Friday's high 92. Lemoore, exact same numbers, overnight low 66, on Friday, 92 degrees. With the Central Valley's most accurate forecast, I'm KC24 Chief Meteorologist A.J. Fox.
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And you say, yeah, that's me working for the weekend. 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

0: Maybe are reuniting. There are signs. A 99.7 classic rock. And oh, Mike Pesto might be off the hook for his promise last week that triple digit temperatures are history for the year. Maybe because the days, well, we've still got time. And Mike hates to break promises and he often makes himself do payback. So good luck, Mike. Now let's hear what AJ Fox has to say about that coming up. And then it's Bon Jovi.
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7: Reasonably hot out there for this afternoon. Good afternoon, South Valley, and happy Thursday. Close to triple digits today, all sunshine all the time, mostly clear tonight, overnight lows in the low to mid 60s. And then the cooling trend begins on Friday. A breeze along with mostly sunny skies means our highs will be in the

0: lower 90s. Saturday will be cooler, still in the low 90s though, and Sunday will continue the cooling trend, putting us in the upper 80s, and it gets cooler after that for the following Monday. For Porterville, expect an overnight low of 66, Friday's high 92. Lemoore, exact same numbers, overnight low 66, on Friday, 92 degrees. With the Central Valley's most accurate forecast, I'm KC24 Chief Meteorologist AJ Fox.
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That's Bret Michaels and Poison for your Thursday on 99.7 Classic Rock. And Bret Michaels has gotten better again. He has had so many health issues, but he's finally gotten over his latest one. He had to have emergency kidney stone surgery, but he's back out there doing live shows again. Oh, and speaking of live shows, Slaughter coming to the Rawhide Music Festival.

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Motley Crue pulling a fast one there. 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Got to check out what new movies are previewing in theaters after Pat Benatar and Lynyrd Skynyrd on 99.7 Classic Rock That Rocks.

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0: Love that Lynyrd Skynyrd on 99.7 Classic Rock. Hey, it's Thursday, and some really good new movies are previewing in theaters. I start off with a rarity, a movie that has scored a perfect 100% from Rotten Tomatoes. It's the humorous adventure Forgotten Island. The reviews are calling it a joy and a terrifically enthralling animated adventure not to be missed. All right, another goodie is Heart of the Beast with Brad Pitt as a survivalist, 89%. And then Robert Pattinson is unhinged in the dark comedy Prime Time. It rates an 89% as well. I gotta like how that looks. And a song about looks from Aerosmith is ready to play for you next.
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6: Reasonably hot out there for this afternoon. Good afternoon, South Valley, and happy Thursday. Close to triple digits today, all sunshine all the time, mostly clear tonight, overnight lows in the low to mid 60s. And then the cooling trend begins on Friday. A breeze along with mostly sunny skies means our highs will be in the lower 90s. Saturday will be cooler, still in the low 90s though, and Sunday will continue the cooling trend, putting us in the upper 80s, and it gets cooler after that for the following Monday. For Porterville, expect an overnight low of 66, Friday's high 92. Lemoore, exact same numbers, overnight low 66, on Friday, 92 degrees. With the Central Valley's most accurate forecast, I'm KC24 Chief Meteorologist A.J. Fox.
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0: As Guns N' Roses on 99.7 Classic Rock, a band that's had its ups and downs, huh? Oh, another band that's definitely had that is Van Halen. But it's really great to see that David Lee Roth and Alex Van Halen got together recently to do a TEDx Fargo talk. And it was pretty animated, too. You could check it out online. And you know, David Lee Roth gets his quips in there, too. He was saying their get-together, and it was the first time they'd gotten together since 2015, was the start of world peace. Yeah, now you got to hear some Van Halen, huh? Well, you got some coming up to kick off a 40-minute classic rock block next.
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Van Halen starting a 40-minute free ride for your Thursday, and Blazy is on his way in at 3. 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
1: Blazy Show kicking off with AC/DC on this Thursday afternoon. Hope you're having a good one so far. And we're almost to the end of a workday. Thanks for rocking through it with us. Coming up around the corner, I'm going to get into two artists that have ZZ in their name. Can you guess the two artists? I'll give you a clue. Neither one of them is ZZ Top. Threw you for a loop on that one, I bet. I am on Slaughter's webpage, and it's interesting to see some of the other gigs they're going to be doing on their current tour. The Grove in Anaheim, the Kiss Cruise landlocked in Vegas, but there it is. October 24th, Visalia, California, the Rawhide Music Festival. 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

0: 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Always the best classic rock here on The Blazy Show. Thanks for being along for the ride again today. There is so much to watch now that the new season is coming in, new fall season. Survivor premiered last night. Then there was Big Brother. Those are two shows I watch. New on Netflix, it's called Wonka's The Golden Ticket. And I guess the original Charlie, Peter Ostrom, the little boy who was in the original movie back in the early 70s, he made a cameo. And so I got the clip, went to the show, and I thought, oh, he's going to come out and like, hey, welcome to the show, contestants. You have a chance to win money. No, is this quick? Him finding a Wonka bar and opening it up. Listen.
1: Charlie, you did it. I knew it would be you.
2: Not this time, Wonka.
0: That was it. The stories that I'm finding online about him appearing in the show are longer than his actual appearance on the show. Speaking of Netflix, maybe this happens to you too. The other night, trying to relax,

0: But I checked my email. One of them is from Netflix, and it's asking me, hey, are you going to finish that documentary on AI? I'm like, man, Netflix, don't be so needy. Our algorithm wonders if you're going to get back. Did something get in the way of you watching our documentary? They, like others, asked if I would fill out their questionnaire to better help them run Netflix. Come on, man. I don't do the surveys. No, I'm paying you money monthly. You're sucking it out of my credit card. I'm not going to help you in the meetings. Why don't you pay me? Why don't you say, hey, we'll give you a month free if you fill out this form and let us know how you enjoy Netflix. Coming up in 10 minutes, another child star from Home Improvement got arrested. I've got a trivia question for you. Out of the five members of the family on Home Improvement, how many of them have been to jail? I think the answer is going to surprise you in 10 minutes.
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2: Traffic is brought to you by Nissan of Visalia, South Valley 99 southbound at Merritt Drive off-ramp. Look out for an accident. Over Kalinga west side, I-5 northbound Utica Avenue off-ramp, a collision with no injuries, thank goodness. Fresno trouble spots, 41 southbound at Shields Avenue off-ramp, and Lindsay Boulevard at West Lenmore. Look out for a smash. Click it or ticket, buckle up, make it easy, safe drives. Randy Hendricks right here with your traffic.
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0: 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Blaze the show with a bit of a trivia question for you. Home Improvement, the original five family members on that show. Out of the five, how many have been arrested in real life? I'll tell you the answer here in a second. It'll surprise you. Another child star from that show, Home Improvement, got arrested. This time, it's Jonathan Taylor Thomas, who had a great career after the show, but then left for Harvard, educated himself, and somehow on Monday, L.A. County Sheriffs pulled over a vehicle he was a passenger in, but they said he appeared intoxicated, continually exited the vehicle, approached deputies at one point in time, kicked a deputy in the stomach. So he was arrested. He was released the next day. Now, you know about the other older brother on the show. He's been arrested a number of times. So that leaves Taryn Noah Smith, the youngest kid on the show, and the mom, Patricia Richardson, as the only two that have never been arrested because in the late 70s, Tim Allen served time in federal prison for felony cocaine trafficking. So three out of five have been arrested out of the family on Home Improvement. And maybe for Jonathan Taylor Thomas, he'll be going from Home Improvement to home confinement.
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4: Traffic brought to you by Cahuilla Health, 99 Southbound Avenue 328, an unknown injury accident. Road 76 and Avenue 216, look out for a collision. Kalinga, I-5 northbound Utica Avenue off-ramp, still working a non-injury accident there. Fresno trouble spots, 41 southbound Shields Avenue off-ramp, look out for an unknown injury accident there, just happened. And Lindsay Boulevard at West Linmore Street, a non-injury accident. Click it or ticket, buckle up, make it an easy, safe drive, slow for the cone zone. Randy Hendricks here with traffic.
5: Reasonably hot out there for this afternoon. Good afternoon, South Valley, and happy Thursday. Close to triple digits today, all sunshine all the time, mostly clear tonight, overnight lows in the low to mid 60s. And then the cooling trend begins on Friday. A breeze along with mostly sunny skies means our highs will be in the lower 90s. Saturday will be cooler, still in the low 90s though, and Sunday will continue the cooling trend, putting us in the upper 80s, and it gets cooler after that for the following Monday. For Porterville, expect an overnight low of 66, Friday's high 92. Lemoore, exact same numbers, overnight low 66, on Friday, 92 degrees. With the Central Valley's most accurate forecast, I'm KC24 Chief Meteorologist AJ Fox.
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1: This is not headline news. Brad Pitt will star in a sequel to World War Z, playing one of the zombies, Mitch McConnell. 35% of Americans can't name the three branches of government. In all fairness, there was no heads up there was going to be a pop quiz. Scientists found proof that humans used drugs as far back as 25,000 years ago. The proof? Keith Richards of the Rolling Stones. And a six-year-old Chinese girl set a new women's world record by solving a Rubik's Cube in just over 4 seconds. She learned to go that fast because she only gets 5-minute breaks from her job at the

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It's 1 month away now. Saturday, October 24th, Valley Strong Stadium. 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

0: 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Thanks for being with me again today on The Blazey Show. Here is a woman who thought she could get out of the results of a breathalyzer test. 43-year-old DUI suspect. She drank toilet water out of a toilet she used at a jail in Virginia in an attempt to fool a breathalyzer test. No surprise, it didn't work. Aaron Hoops ended up getting charged for the DUI and a hit and run.
1: By the way, do you have a mint? Perhaps some Banaka?
0: Oh, the things that people will do, and then we hear about it. Coming up in 10 minutes, hundreds of lawsuits allege GLP-1s, like Ozempic and the others, are causing vision loss. I bet they didn't see that coming.
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5: Traffic brought to you by Nissan of Visalia Road, 140th Avenue, 256. The collision over 19,000 block of road, 220.

0: 328, looking out for non-injury accident there. 99 southbound at Avenue 328, looking out for a crash. Road 76 at Avenue 216, a major injury accident. Traffic is backed up. Road 76 to Avenue 216. Fresno, we got a couple trouble spots. East American Avenue, South Academy, a crash. Also another smash, 41 southbound Shields Avenue off-ramp. Click it or ticket, buckle up, be safe. Look out for the other guy and yourself. And slow for the cone zone, Randy Hendricks here with traffic.
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1: It's the Blaze Show. Well, you have to wonder if a lot of people jumped into these GLP-1s way too quickly to lose weight. Patients are reporting some interesting side effects: permanent eye damage and vision loss. Here's personal injury attorney Maria Ricciti.
2: We have gotten around close to 200 calls. There's so much fear and unknown, and they want answers. And, you know, these are not minor side effects.
1: Yeah, vision loss. Wow. 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
2: 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I know.
1: Not the one about triple-digit heat. I promised you every Friday I'll let you know what's going on here in the South Valley. That way, if you're sticking around, you'll know what's worth sticking around for. Now, I know of a couple things, but I could always add to my list. 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
3: Traffic brought to you by Cahuilla Health, 99 southbound Avenue 328, an unknown injury accident. Road 76 and Avenue 216, look out for a collision. Kalinga, I-5 northbound Utica Avenue off-ramp, still working a non-injury accident there. Fresno trouble spots, 41 southbound Shields Avenue off-ramp, look out for an unknown injury accident there, just happened. And Lindsay Boulevard at West Lindmore Street, a non-injury accident. Click it or ticket, buckle up, make it an easy, safe drive, slow for the cone zone. Randy Hendricks here with traffic.
4: Reasonably hot out there for this afternoon. Good afternoon, South Valley, and happy Thursday.

0: to triple digits today, all sunshine all the time, mostly clear tonight, overnight lows in the low to mid 60s. And then the cooling trend begins on Friday. A breeze along with mostly sunny skies means our highs will be in the lower 90s. Saturday will be cooler, still in the low 90s though, and Sunday will continue the cooling trend, putting us in the upper 80s, and it gets cooler after that for the following Monday. For Porterville, expect an overnight low of 66, Friday's high 92. Lemoore, exact same numbers, overnight low 66, on Friday, 92 degrees. With the Central Valley's most accurate forecast, I'm KC24 Chief Meteorologist A.J. Fox.
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0: 99.7 Classic Rock. Blaze the show with Queen as we roll out of the workplace on this Thursday afternoon. Thanks for driving home with the Blaze the show. Really appreciate it. When you get home tonight, make sure you get to our website and get tickets to see Slaughter, now a month away at the Rawhide Music Festival here in Visalia on October 24th. Season 21 of America's Got Talent concluded last night with the announcement of another winner.
1: The AGT champion and the winner of $1 million is... Nene Royal!
0: Nene Royal is a young woman, a singer and rock guitarist from Thailand. Earlier in the season, she got the golden buzzer from Judge Mel B. Here's part of her final performance, Seven Nation Army. That's her on stage with her guitar, and there was a drummer out there as well, much like White Stripes. All right, a rocker wins AGT this year. This is the Blaze the Show. We've got the blues news coming up for you in 10 minutes. From San Francisco, the first robot versus man fight in the ring. Who won? You'll find out in 10 minutes.
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